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1: En route, engine 8. It's going to be for a caller. His son is locked in the bathroom inside of the restaurant. We're still gathering further.

0: 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Copy, you can cancel her SSO.
1: And Jenny, copy, she'll be available for her.
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0: Christmas, Murphy. We've been released by 582. Show us the number.
1: The bill was 80.

0: Burrito. Can be terminated soon left of number 4 PD.
1: Command terminated soon left of North 4 PD. Clear in the attack channels. Switch over to dialogue.

Okay. 10-4, I'm getting voicemail on premise.

81 engine 81. This is going to be a great Hyundai SUV versus two other vehicles. There is roadblock in the left and center lane. We do have an additional caller advising they're with the patient, and they're saying no injuries. They're also advising a white Nissan SUV versus a wire fence. Vehicles can be pulled over into the median.

0: They received a fall detection alert, no contact made. 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

0: 84 truck 84. This is a Delta Fall, 33-year-old female, conscious breathing, not alert, unknown injuries.
1: Request 58 truck Fall, not alert.

0: Zoe's turning around that cylinder. Yeah.
1: Correct. We're towards the 191 at River.
0: SF4, they were going south on 75. They're turning around at some third and northbound. Yeah.

Ali Tackle.

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Mama Marlon Bar, 6562 University Parkway, 6562 University Parkway, Unit 110, across of Lake Branch Boulevard, Grid 14.

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1: I see 384. Just called in by a second party caller advising wires down in front of the location.

0: people. The FTL was previously out here, but they need to come back. Their transformer's blown, and they don't have power. There's no hazards here. Truck 84 will be available.
1: Copy, no hazards. FTL is going to be in route. 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
0: Thank you. I'll let the caller know.

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0: Rescue 80, target 82, traffic crash with injuries, Northport Boulevard and Tamiami Trail. Northport Boulevard and Tamiami Trail, Macred 566. I copy your responding rescue 80.
1: Rescue 82, you can climb back over, we're arriving on scene. We got two vehicles, minor damage. Rescue 82 will be investigating.
0: Two vehicles, minor damage. Investigating Rescue 82. 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

0: 21, referring no assistance to the fire department.
1: Okay, 21. Law rolled up on a crash into Tucson and Ford. They're no injuries at this time. They're moving to 12th Street.

0: Dispatch is going around on scene. Two vehicles, minor damage. All occupants appear to be out. Rescue will be investigating.
1: Two vehicles, occupants investigating.

17. 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

Engine for second unit. 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It's an easy turn. I have a credit sense.

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0: history of asthma, realizing having an asthma attack. 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
1: We did have an involved party advising that there's no injuries. 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

an electrical hazard. 444 Briarwood Road, 44 Briarwood Road, Country Clover Road, 507.

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Our subcommittee on court with 85

0: Engine 21's right up to you. There's not, there's nothing showing from the exterior. Engine 21's investigating.
1: I don't see nothing showing the exterior. Investigating Engine 21.
2: A party on scene advising of a general fire alarm for the entire building. No smoke complaints were visible. We also received a call from the company advising of a smoke detector at the festival. The building has been evacuated.

0: 44-28 Arena. Thank you, Lord, 325.
1: That is Nazareth. I've seen a large single-story commercial restaurant or next structure, nothing showing from the side. Alpha Bravo, engine now be the season.
0: Showing Alpha Bravo investigating engine 9.

This information only. FAQ was advised for this call. The advice is still in pending. That was 10 minutes ago. On the time frame for their arrival. SSO is not responding.

Rescue 52 Medical, Palms of Venice, 1026 Valley Farm Road, 1026 Valley Farm Road, room 255 A Alpha, across the Johnson Lane, map grid 454.

26 medical, 4 miles, 6 left, board 8, 1 RSP 5, keyword 1, cross the 4 mile, try not to test. RSP 52, this is a Bravo laceration for a 55-year-old female. Sounds breathing. Bleed from the abdomen area. Unknown cause of the laceration. There is serious bleeding. Good in room 255A Alpha.

0: 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We have an update from FHP.
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0: Got it.

Rescue 11, potential violent scene, Creekside 5511 Swift Road, 5511 Swift Road, room 127, cross of Constitution Boulevard, bridge 165.

0: This is Mike Rescue 11. Go ahead.
1: I was just confirming you had received the call and were en route. Law's also advised it's a Charlie Ill person, 73-year-old male, altered level of consciousness. 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No weapons at this time. Use the front entrance. 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
0: Rescue 11 copies. We're out.

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0: Alpha Level Eye Problem at Sunnyside Cafe. 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Advice he fell asleep in the sun.
1: Waymo Road, unit 1259, north of Pelican Cove Road, Bridge 223.

Rescue 15, this is a Bravo level call for an 88-year-old female advising of unknown injuries. Patient does have a history of memory issues. 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

0: for the farm.
1: Captain Supervisor Reason and the name routine.
2: We need to make access into the home or see if they're able to trace the caller's phone number, which is out of state. The scene will be fine, please.
1: Sorry.
3: Transport SH, mate.
4: That's 11.

0: 84 from this side.
1: 84, go ahead.
0: Fort PD's been advised. They did say that it might be a little bit. They have new units available.
1: Thank you.
0: Target 84 from dispatch.
1: Go ahead.
0: I know you mentioned the caller's number might have been out of state. Do you have that number just so I can see if we have it in event history?
1: Stand by.
0: Because the one I'm showing that they called on was 941.
1: Yeah, the caller was the next door neighbor of the townhouse. The homeowners were trying to get a hold of her out of state.
0: Let me go ahead and see if I can find a phone number for the complainant and event history on that address. Stand by.

0: Christmas.
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confident that outside of our exposure, garden riots, that there was a on fire at the gas pump. We have visual on traffic cam

0: Dispatch, did Rescue 101 get canceled on the call?
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when Law's on scene with a 28-year-old male, conscious breathing, he's vomiting, shortness of breath. They're going to be at the Chase Bank at the intersection.

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2: Thank you.

1 medical, fire marker 188 southbound, fire marker 188 southbound, I'm grid 460.

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Jim 51. 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Currently have an open landline at the premise.

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0: Rescue 84, Charlie 84. This is a Delta overdose for two patients who are overdosing on marijuana. Do you want a second rescue?
1: You can go ahead and touch another rescue.

one is supposed to be 1084 for medical, 2633 Mugwillan Lane, 2633 Mugwillan Lane, across up Cape Terrace, Maverick 68.

0: responding with Station 84 for a Delta overdose. Total of 2 patients who took an edible and are overdosing. First patient's going to be a 33-year-old male. Second patient's going to be a 34-year-old female. Law 4 PD has been advised.
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1: 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This is Alpha Fall. 71-year-old man, conscious breathing with a hip injury.

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0: Gillespie Park, 10496 Street, 1749 6th Street, south of Goodrich Avenue, grid 79.
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0: Risk 82, this is called in by the alarm company for a 61-year-old female. They made contact with the premise. It's unknown exactly what's going on.
1: Maybe two guys.

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0: Air, come back.
1: Hey, Max, go ahead.
0: Zach, I'm over here by B4. Now you said one of the monitors aren't working?
1: Affirmative. It's that screen behind the desk there. And I have Sergio from IT coming up to meet you there as well. He knows a little bit more about what's going on.
0: Yeah, okay. That was my next option. I was going to ask you. Yeah, there's two guys here from IT, so they might know the stuff better than I can.
1: Yeah, he's going to meet you up there. I guess it's something heavy behind the panel that he needs help with, and there's a special tool needed. So he's on his way there now.
0: Okay, I'll wait for him.
1: Copy that. Thank you.

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0: Hey, Zach, this is Tex. Come in.
1: Hey, man, go ahead.
0: All right, so we saw the problem that's going on B4, and Sergio, we met up there. So what's happening is the battery behind the TV has to be reset. So hopefully somebody from facilities is going to stand by or show up, and they know how to fix that.
1: Message received. I'll try changing for standby again once it hits 6 o'clock.
0: All right. See you later, Zach.
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0: Rescue 84, this was called in by the alarm company for an unknown age female advising altered level of consciousness. We're attempting the premise now.
1: Please ask me to start the truck.
0: Okay.

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1: Bottom from 84. Rescue 84, Truck 84. Looks like we're landline with the patient's husband. They're advising the patient's unconscious.
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facility, stand by, air comm. 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The monitor behind the desk is not turning on.

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0: I just want to confirm you're going to be taking the Tom Adams bridge, correct?
1: That's correct.
0: Copy, you're responding with law enforcement for unknown medical. It's a male running in the correction. A male in a vehicle, unknown if he's sleeping or unconscious.
1: General Patterson.

0: Rescue 71, this has been updated to a Delta unknown medical problem. 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I don't know if they're conscious. I don't know if they're breathing. Do you want the engine?
1: Dispatch, Rescue 71. Yeah, that's what I'm in for.

71 response rescue 71 medical at Blind Patch Beach, 6735 Manistee Key Road, 6725 Manistee Key Road, crossing Gnarled Oak Drive, Medford 623.

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1: Good.
0: Is there any more further information?
1: Negative. It looks like the caller left the area.
0: Sure, copy. Engine 71, rescue 71. He's just got first model already. There's nothing there. Right here. Nothing found. We're probably not going available.
1: Rescue 71, per the notes, it looks like the caller's advising it's going to be in the parking lot on the left side near the road.

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0: Just ask rescue 71, we're going to be available for him.
1: I'll be able to rescue 71.
2: Dispatch, 31, some traffic.
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0: 7 5 9. We have a large commercial high school structure coming straight from the exterior. We do have strobes visible from the exterior. Engine 87 is going to be investigating.
1: Nothing showing. Strobes visible investigating. 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
1: 1321 route.

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1: Hey, copy. It's Charlie 5. Round the room.

0: Engine 21, this is going to be for a general fire alarm for the educational classroom. What's the current premise? Rescue 121, it's going to be for a 36-year-old female currently practicing breathing and buzzing chest pains. Front door should be open.
1: Yeah.
0: 71, 93-year-old female practicing breathing and facing those sudden speech problems.
2: Rescue should be one copy, turn around.

0: 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Nothing stronger than Alpha, Bravo, or Delta sides. Engine 21 will be investigated.
1: Church and daycare, nothing for investigating. 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

0: 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Is it still showing the same code?
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0: 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We're arriving on scene at the pump building in the rear of the school. Is that where you want us to go?
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0: 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There's mock emergencies here at Willen Park High School. 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
1: I have no problems with any different located faulty this instructor.

0: 87LT from the engineer. We have the Willis Smith general contractor on site trying to diagnose the problem as well.
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0: 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Still looking down. That's us to respond.
1: Rescue 52, Avenue 52, timing for a Charlie patient, 80-year-old female, type of some breathing, unit number 2.

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1: 52. Alright, runs on me in 5 minutes, order total time 5 minutes, yes, ma'am.
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0: 1887 engineer, I'm officer. Can you have the Williston contractor come over to the blue sheds right next to the football stadium?
1: He left here and headed that direction probably 4 or 5 minutes ago.
0: Proceed, thank you.

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3: 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It's going to be a left assist, 69-year-old male patient, about 200 pounds.

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due to a response for a potential violent scene at Sarasota Health and Rehab, 1524 Southeast Avenue, 1524 Southeast Avenue, across of Temple Street, 3102.

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0: for a 41-year-old female refusing to take her medications for psychosis. She's threatening employees and other patients.
1: Dispatcher, is he good? Law enforcement, right?
0: That's 10-4, law enforcement, right?

0: Rescue 12, the caller was third party, not at that location. Front door should be unlocked, and there's a dog inside that's somewhat friendly.
1: Copy that, we're almost at the same thing.

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1: Arm's going to be left in trouble mode. Scene's going to be left secured with the GC on site, engine 87 available.
0: I have a scene that would be in a contractor on site. Rescue adjustment for medical stable tree is 5748 Menahan Court, 5748 Medina Court, cross street to Concord Corona, period of 542.

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0: Can you advise Northport PD there's a traffic light out at Pan American and Tammy and Trail?
1: Sure. Truck 82, just confirming, is it lights out or is it not cycling?
0: Just flashing in both directions.

Rescue 26 response to be potentially violent scene in Harper Cove Mobile Home Park, 536 Parkwood Avenue, 536 Parkwood Avenue, cross street of Imperial Drive, Mount Fairfax 63.

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1: And seeing witches at this time. 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Stay at your discretion.
2: Copy. I see the same notes. 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
3: 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It's been finished.

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1: 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Off level ill person, anyone here, all female, hopefully UTI.

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Hola was third party, not on scene, advising their mother is having a seizure. Hola is being copied to assist to make entry to the residence.

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2: Eastbound for medical, 108, maybe go to the boulevard, 108, yeah, go to the boulevard cross street of Serrano Way, off grid of 376.
3: WS, it's door number 8 at 10 o'clock.
4: Awesome.

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0: 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FDL has been advised.
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1: Speaking with new breaths.

0: Porsche?
1: Porsche, Jalen. Speech to are you trying to raise this?
2: Be advised, the sheriff's office is en route to Tacoma's Beach in reference to a missing child. They wanted me to pass on some information. Ready to copy?
1: Police looking for, I believe, a 9-year-old female named Finley. Please.
2: I just want to make sure you're aware.
1: Yeah, we're looking at the family. We're searching.

0: 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Be advised, we're going to have a successful alert. We'll advise when we're transporting.
1: I got you, Rescue 53, for the alert.

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0: 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Child is also reunited now with her family.
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1: Juan was en route. Do you have law enforcement on scene, right?
0: They have been advised.
1: Okay, copy. Is the dog under control or is it loose?
0: The dog is under control with the owner. There is a verbal in progress.
1: Copy, thank you.
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0: Engine 1 dispatch. Engine 1 just confirmed in route. Number 452. It's going to be for general firearm, Port Twins condos.

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0: 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Michael's Coffee Shop. 409 Granada Avenue, off of Avenida de Parque. That is 452.
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0: 22 continuing. There's a tree in the house switching a power light. It's on fire and smoking. It feels on the line. ETA over 30 minutes.
1: Roger, ETA
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0: minutes. 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Yeah, patient, rescue 51.

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0: 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Lights on the traffic crash switch to TAC 6, TAC 6.
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Engine 5, Rescue 1, respond to a traffic crash at the trees at 12th Street and Zucchini Avenue. 12th Street and Zucchini Avenue, cross street, correction, map 56.

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0: 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Corners advising injuries.
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0: This message is 22 is arriving on scene. Noted at this time will be investigated.
1: No hazards, investigating issue 22 on scene.
2: Anything on scene?
3: Rescue 8 was wanting you for the ultrasound.

0: just directed drones across the Gulf Stream, multiple types supported by a variety of parking files, like coordinated construction, if nothing short of the exterior, and it won't give us hit.
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2: I've 1745 on Army Street, cross the Avenue B, 3284.

0: Nirajam.
1: Attention 22, go ahead.
2: 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There is a tall palm tree that makes contact from time to time. Just want to have that signal continue in. I don't know if they're going to want to trim or not. There's no hazards right now.
1: For copy that. Active, no active arcing at this time. 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Uphill will be 30 minutes or less.
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2: N17, Engine 3, Battalion 2, County Fire Safety 2, respond for a structure fire, 1735 36th Street, 1735 36th Street, cross street of North Austria Avenue, map 31, all units respond on, TAC 3, TAC 3.
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0: 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And 360 is complete. 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We do have power lines on the Charlie side. 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
4: 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Osprey's going to be closer than Goodrich.
2: Copy. Looks like there's a hydrant.
4: Just that way.
6: From engine 17, we're arriving on scene momentarily. Would you like us on the Charlie side of the structure?
4: Yeah, you can stay out there on Myrtle. She got a fence and everything in the way. You're not going to be able to get over it. Just stay out there. Fetch command.
1: Go ahead, command.
5: And engine 6, I have a hydrant on the corner, but I'm at behind engine 4 currently.
4: Dispatch command, what was the Fort Dew engine? I canceled engine 17 because one went en route.
1: 10-4, I advise engine 17 over the radio to cancel.
4: Yes, please, you know that
2: one. Certainly, copy.
5: Dispatch engine 1000, I don't see that.
1: On scene at the hydrant, engine 1.
2: Just one. This information only there, advising that it's going to be near the AC unit on the roof, and they are advising that possibly one patient is trapped inside the vehicle.
7: And ENS-1's arriving on scene states that Osprey at 36.
0: As of right now, the attic is clear. There's no haze or smell there. We do have a slight odor in the back laundry room. We're investigating the dryer right now. The dryer was running. And also, the HVAC system was replaced within the last month, so we've had an HVAC system.
1: Dispatch copy.
4: Wait, should I get truck one here?
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0: 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You guys still on Type 3?
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0: Got that P&L down there. If it is, you can cancel them, please.

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2: 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We're going to drop 3 inches of the road.
0: Negative. We'll have the second truck to take care of that. Deep water on this fire.
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0: 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Rescue 21, take it for 12114.
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0: 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I'll leave Engineer Camerata with Engineer 3 for water supply. 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
1: Hibiscus Street, crossing South Officer Avenue, grid 123. 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
0: We get a male finishing eval. He's got a very small burn on his face. Just requesting eval. He's going to be bringing him to the end of the driveway for you.
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1: 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Ordinary construction. Nothing coming from A, B, or D. We'll be investigating. Hydrant across the street.
2: Engine 74, stand for a medical. 219 Rotunda Boulevard North, 219 Rotunda Boulevard North, pressure Rotunda Circle, evacuated 1514.

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0: 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Faulty smoke detectors. 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

0: 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We have a single story commercial strip mall structure. Nothing showing it. 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
0: 85. 3.5-story commercial building. Appears nothing showing from sides Alpha. Bravo, Charlie. Engine 85 is going to be investigating.
1: Just 2.5-story investigating. Nothing showing Alpha. Bravo, Charlie. Engine 85,

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0: 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We've got access. We've searched the structure. It appears at this time we have no water flowing. You can cancel truck 82. 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

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NAP grid is 1524.

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1: 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The clubhouse parking lot. Unknown what address he's going.

0: 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You have a 59-year-old male, conscious and breathing, possible seizure, seizure alpha.
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1: Holder, he is en route. 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
0: 85, copy. Thank you.
1: Also, he advised that it was a known issue and they're trying to get ordered some parts and they haven't arrived yet. Again, ETA about 12 minutes now.
0: 85, copy. Thanks for the take.

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0: Rescue 84, respond for a medical at the fountains of Northport, 1101 Ohana Way, 1101 Ohana Way, across street at Panacea Boulevard, map 0497. Respond, rescue 4. Elderly female was confused looking for some medication in the head.
1: Paperwork, obviously.

0: Dispatch, engine 52, 3 Sunny, 3 Sunny, 7 Union 41 bypass, north. A vehicle fire. Couple calls on it. Maybe a lithium battery issue. Dark gray Honda Accord. Laws and route.
1: Just back from Rescue 11.
2: 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No smoke or flame seen at this time. 95 is an established status command. 52, go ahead and take the rear of the van. Block traffic.
0: 0 on Tech 9. 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

0: 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Nothing showing.
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0: There was a portable lithium-ion battery that caught fire in the passenger side door of the minivan. Fire was extinguished from...
1: ...during the passenger door, no hotspots presently.

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0: Rescue 84 from dispatch.
1: Okay, we have dispatch.
0: Norfolk PD is advising that the patient is in building number 6 on the third floor. They're going to be waiting outside trying to flag you down.
1: Rescue 84 copies. Building 6.

0: dispatch, truck 93 was kind of fuel on scene, nothing showing, we investigating.
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1: 23 Battalion Corps. All hazards have been mitigated. Scene's being left with VPD awaiting tow truck. Battalion 5 is available. We can clear TAC channel.
0: I'm clear. 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

0: Mission 21, Rescue 21, Lala, to be en route. You have a cardiac arrest. Jack Over, 79-year-old male, not conscious, not breathing. In place of Venice.
1: Driver's lounge and ground transportation, they said it's very warm on the inside. Can you just check to see if the AC is working in there?
2: You cut off. Can you repeat that?
1: The driver's lounge and ground transportation, that small little building in the parking lot, they said that air conditioning is not working correctly. Are you able to check that out?
2: Yeah, I'm going to check it.

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1: 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We'll take that call for 5. 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Dispatch for Rescue 5, we're responding to quarters. Are we very close to this rescue?
0: Rescue 5, you can disregard. Rescue 14 is going to take it.

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1: Yeah.
2: You said it's coming off, but you're not, ma'am, Chris. 4-6.

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1: 41, showing a nursing home pull station. I don't have a, actually showing zone 15 pull station. They're trying to call the premise.

0: dispatch, engine 16 is on scene. There's a pile burn in the middle of a land clearing project here. There is a tractor and some people on scene. I'll see if they have a patrol burn in progress.
1: Copy, engine 16.
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2: So, can the caller tell us which side of the lake she's on?
1: Engine 17 is on the south side, the south parking lot.

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0: 2017.
1: Got you.
0: Because, you know, we do have some flames on the pole at this time, as well as some smoldering happening at the base of the pole.
1: Copy. 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
1: Yeah, this is going to be a controlled pile burn. They've got paperwork for it. We'll be available.
0: No, 116.

0: 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There's no active wires down at this time, just a fuse that burned through. Fire's out at this point. 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

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Kensington Park, 2621 Ridge Avenue, 2621 Ridge Avenue, cross street of Randall Way, map 357.

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0: Dispatch, I'm in the ground. 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

Engine 16, on side fire, 7700 Gator Creek Boulevard, 7700 Gator Creek Boulevard, crest of Curtis Way, 5212.

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0: Do you believe this is going to be the same as the pile burn from earlier?
1: Location. We'll continue to the caller and advise them.
0: Just you. They agree that the caller brush fire.

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1: 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We'll be available.
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0: 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Reporting there's a small outside water pump transferring water from one pond to the other that may be on fire. That's all I have so far.
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2: 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We have a working water pump fire. Set this up as Clubhouse Paris Command, Engine 74 Left Command.
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0: 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They do have a helicopter on standby for the patient. I'll add Battalion 7 to this call to Tactical Pac-12.
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0: 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Can we get a bench here, please?
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1: 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Pines of Sarasota, 1501 North Orange Avenue, 1501 North Orange Avenue, room 4106, cross street off 4th Street, Leopard Pod, 55.
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0: 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North Orange Avenue, room number 4106, Cross Street off 4th Street, Map Group 55.
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0: 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Sam's Club, 300 North Cattleman Road, 300 North Cattleman Road, cross street off Commercial Way. 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
1: 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You have a 34-year-old male not conscious of breathing. This is an unconscious Delta.

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0: 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Female's going to be inside the Sam's Club by the cafe, complaining of chest pain.

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0: 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West Seminole Drive and Jamaica Road. West Seminole and Jamaica Road, map grid 530.
1: Birchwood, 3250 12th Street, 3250 12th Street, cross of Lockwood Ridge. Patients in room 210, map grid 570.

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1: Engine 4, you're finding a lift assist only, 7979, you're rolling out. Engine 5, rescue 6, your patient's going to be in room 210. They're advising that they were hit at an unknown location by a hit and run vehicle. The patient is under the influence of alcohol and has a head injury. They were advising they were hit on a bicycle originally. Rescue 8, this is a Charlie level 6 person for an 82-year-old male, complaining of abdominal and back pain with abnormal breathing. Just information only, they don't have a room number, but his name is on the screen if you want to check with the staff.

0: Husky 14, engine 14, medical 6219, Greenview Circle. 6219, Greenview Circle, crosses Silver Pine Court, Packard 185.
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4: 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It's approximately a quarter mile from the fence line, but I will have units here in case it does work to it.
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5: 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Vehicle 3211 Eliseo Ave, 3211 Eliseo Ave, crossing North Cranberry Boulevard, Comfort 521.
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2: 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That's almost directly across from 205 Rotunda Boulevard South.
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0: location? No, 10-4 Northport PD has been advised. It's going to be a cardiac Bravo, 86-year-old female, cold, has a DNR.
3: Understood.
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1: Rescue 2 route.
0: In route, Rescue 2. Rescue 2, it's going to be an alpha ill person, 62, correction, 66-year-old male, pulled his peg tube out.

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2: Battalion 7.
1: From Pinehurst and Parade Circle, but she's at that cross street when looking past Rotunda West Circle. She sees a big bloom of smoke in the area of Cape Hayes. Is that the refresher fire?
2: That's affirmative. Yeah, that's the same.

That's, like I said, you can show me in however that location just to confirm it, but yes,

0: dismatch battalion 7. Also be advised, engine 74, brush 74, will stand by gate 42 until forestry arrives to see if they need assistance with the brush unit.
1: Have you?

Truck 84, Rescue 84, Medical, 3148 Vineland Ave, 3148 Vineland Ave, Crescent, Oklahoma Street, Mapquake 495.

0: Разбирате на скисък.
1: Truck 84, Rescue 84 is going to be hemorrhage. Bravo. Patient says 78-year-old female with a nosebleed and surviving serious bleeding.
2: Rescue 84 copies.

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1: Can you put it back on?

0: This is Master Battalion 7. That is confirmed. There is smoke blowing towards Parade and Circle, but it was all that same single fire in the state lands.
1: I mean, the smoke is going towards Parade Circle, but it's coming from the original fire on state lands.
0: Affirmative.

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2: 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There's smoke behind the house. It does appear to map to the forest.
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0: Engine 3 Rescue 3, respond to a traffic crash with injuries 450 Partridge Circle, 450 Partridge Circle, Cross Street off Mitten Drive, Mifflin 100.
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0: 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Pulls on scene.
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1: 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Floor 4 services on scene. They also have BEP unit in route as well. They're correct. They're requesting a second brush unit until they get a full line around it. 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
2: Brush 75 at Tower 7, correction on that, that would be gate 42. And if you could work off Forestry Red Channel.
0: Received, gate 42,
2: affirmative.

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0: Rescue 14 from dispatch. It went up as an echo level cardiac arrest, but they advised there's extreme decomposition and request no lights and sirens. It's been updated to a Bravo level cardiac arrest. Did you want engine 13 to continue?
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Engine 14, Rescue 123. You got a few passerbys on this one advising it's either a white SUV or a silver Prius versus a motorcycle. There is a roadblock northbound lanes. Unknown injuries at this time.

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1: Yeah, Rescue 13, Rescue 13 to Bravo Level Fall, room 1062 to 9191, your old male. From the fall. Me from the carbon monoxide along the caller's coming in, crashing the first party caller is calling him. In the primary bedroom in the garage.
2: Dispatcher to 14th Rock on scene. We have two vehicles involved, minor damage to the Prius. The vehicle's upright, shows no damage. Long fence appeared out of the vehicle, so we investigating.
1: Two vehicles, minor damage, upright, occupants out, investigating. Engine 14, just confirming there's no motorcycle involved.
3: Three.

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0: 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All this has mitigated. C3 left with the left, so we'll be able to turn it.
1: Copy, all these hazards mitigated. They'll return to 14.

0: 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Don't you have a head injury?
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3: 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Three headquarters at 610 Cattle Ridge Boulevard. 6010 Cattle Ridge Boulevard, SF headquarters, Cross Cattle Ridge Drive, Maverick 128, law enforcement's on scene.

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2: 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Okay.

coming to the outside fire with exposures on tarpon. Cole is advising that the fire is located close to the fence. Neighbors burning illegal materials.

0: 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It's possibly going to be the address of 1530 North Pompano Avenue. It's going to be behind the dispatch location address. Go ahead, Engine 13.
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1: 1530 North Pompano Avenue. Nothing short of October, but Delta investigating.
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1: Thank you. One.
2: Twenty-eight-year-old white male complaining of chest pain. He's conscious, breathing. He used diabetic, but sugars are in normal range, he says.
1: Mark 7, copy the lad, 28-year-old male, playing with chest pain, in diabetic, sugars in normal levels.
3: Copy, all thanks.
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0: that time, Rick.
1: Vehicle. So one of the small rental type golf cart vehicles on CSDT. I tried to get you an address. It's blocking traffic on the southbound lane headed towards the beach or into the village. If you could advise law enforcement.
2: For, do you have an intersection that's close by?
1: It is south of 5100 Ocean Boulevard. Blue in color, one of those recreational vehicles, looks like a golf cart.
2: Dispatch copies.
1: Possibly. It looks like both of the front tires are broken in an opposite direction, but if you guys want to head to that location, track me to that.

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Mercedes-2 Medical, Fairway, Villas, 5948 Mashi Drive, or Mashi Circle, 5948 Mashi Circle, off of Lincoln, please, Nick, 566.

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2: 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Patient engine 73.

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1: Personnel is guessing about 10 acres.
2: Could you also advise MAC 47 that FDEP is on scene out here with me?
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2: Florida Fire Service said go ahead and have her come back and we'll meet up right here.
3: I'm copy. 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
1: I'm acknowledging. I'll monitor that alarm. 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

0: responded to the fire alarm at HCA Inglewood Hospital, made contact with Agena. Surprising it was a pole station in the hall. Employee made contact with the nurses. Unsure why it went off. Alarm still audible.
1: Okay.
0: Sorry for it.

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0: Just an update. 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

0: 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Any updated medical? 4960 South Biscayne Drive, 4960 South Biscayne Drive, Grascoco Solo Ave, apartment 102, map grid 541.
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That grid is 343.

0: 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We'll be investigating.
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0: 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We're going to finish up on the fire line, and then we're going to be coming back up to get another tank of water.
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Sending a difficult to be breathing due to a pneumonia.

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0: 7 from dispatch. We received another unknown fire call in the area of Rotunda Boulevard West and Parade Circle. Do you want me to send a unit? Could be possibly related to the call you guys are on.
1: If you send the unit to that location.
0: Just a single engine to respond to it.
1: Negative dispatch. Actually, send. I'll go to that location and check it out.
0: I have you to the call.

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1: Responding, Rose City. Response for a Bravo level fall for a 79-year-old female. Injury to the head. Use the back door entrance.

0: 85, odors smoke outside, at the intersection of Ponce de Leon Boulevard and DeBretta Road. Ponce de Leon Boulevard, DeBretta Road, after 466.
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He's going to respond for an alpha level injured person. This is going to be a 37 year old male, conscious breathing, fell off the skateboard, possible fracture ankle.

0: 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The odor has dissipated at this time. We spoke with a caller. 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NJ5 is going to be available returning.
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You're showing closer. Rescue 26, you're responding for a Charlie level reaction for a 62-year-old female, plenty of difficulty swallowing and swollen lips.

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0: 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We have a Cessna Florida calling to the Nestor Major. What's in the Midtown, please?
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